0: 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That right there, Wale, Leon Thomas, kicking off the 7 o'clock hour as we officially get it started on the Night Jam here on your Friday night. 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
10: All right, we got some clouds in the forecast, but it might just be cloudy skies tonight. Only 24% chance of possible rain. Going to be a low of 71. And right now it's 77 and cloudy in Grandview.
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0: I-103 Jams, Kansas City's number one for hip-hop, R&B, and throwbacks. That's that banger right there, Young Miami, man. They say it's the song of the summer. It's that Spin That here on the Night Jam as we keep it going on this Friday night. And it's that time when we make you a winner, Kansas City. It is the ultimate 4th of July winning weekend, and now it's time to win. 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
0: 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It's the countdown, the countdown, baby. Hot 103 Jams is counting down the hottest joints in Kansas City.
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4: That's right, ladies and gentlemen. You know what it is. It's 8 o'clock, which means we about to turn up Kansas City with the hottest 8 jams in Kansas City on the Hot 88 Countdown. I am your host, the Kid Joe Cornell. We got the hottest 8 jams, and I also got two tickets to the Bigger Than Life Fest. You want to win two tickets to go see the Bigger Than Life Fest Sunday, July 26th at the Zora Amphitheater with Kevin Gates, the Baby Money Bag, Yo Mozzie, Boston, Richie, Webby, Trina, Nardo Wick, and Sleazy World Girls. And keep it right here for that 103 text. We're coming your way after these 8 jams. Kicking things off at number 8 tonight, we got Manish on the Beach, Shebang. 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
2: That is the number 7 jam, the XXL freshman Skilla Baby holding it down right there with Face Carr, him and Chris Brown. Now make sure y'all keep it right here. We're only 2 jams into this thing. And tonight, I'm giving away 2 tickets to the Bigger Than Life Fest that's going down at Azora Amphitheater Sunday, July 26th with Kevin Gates, the Baby Moneybag, Yo Mozzie, Boston, Richie, Webby, Trina, Nardwick, and Casey's own Sleazy World Go. I got 2 tickets for you right here. Just keep it for that 103 text word coming your way after these 6 remaining jams. Let's get back to it with the number 6 jam. He dropped his final album today, Killed the King. It's Mr. Him, T.I. on Hot 103 Jams.
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1: Whoa, whoa, whoa, whoa, whoa, whoa.
0: Mr. Hem is here.
1: Whoa, whoa, whoa, whoa, whoa, whoa.
0: Mr. Hem.
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0: 103 Jams, Kansas City's number one for hip-hop, R&B, and throwbacks. The number five jam. What a way to wrap up the first half right there. Kehlani, Usher, Raymond, shoulda never. Does Kehlani got another one? She just might with that one right there, man. Shout out to her to end the first half with that number five jam. Now, tonight, we got two tickets to the Bigger Than Life Fest. It's fast approaching. Sunday, July 26th, they're going to be at the Azora Amphitheater. Kevin Gates going to be there. DaBaby, Moneybagg Yo, Mozzie, Boston Richie, Webby, Trina, Nardo Wick, and KC's own Sleazy World Go, and more. You could be there as well with a friend. All you gotta do is keep it locked in, because we got the final four jams here on the Hot 8 at 8 coming your way after the break, along with that 103 text word you'll need to win these two tickets to the Bigger Than Life Fest. And it's Friday night. 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
20: All right, you see them clouds rolling in? They're not bringing no rain, apparently. Only 24% chance of rain tonight. This could be cloudy skies, low of 71. And right now it's 76 and cloudy in downtown KC.
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20: 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It's the Kid Joe Cannell here on the Hot 8 at 8 for your Friday night. We got the Final Four Jams coming your way along with two tickets to the Bigger Than Life Fest. That's right, man. It's going down to the Zora Amphitheater Sunday, July 26th. Going to be one of the biggest festivals to hit Kansas City / Kansas. And we got two tickets for you to go see Kevin Gates, the Baby, Money Bag, Yo, Boston Richie, Mozzie, Webby, Trina, Nardo Wick, and of course, KC's own Sleazy World Go and more. We got you two tickets tonight here on the Hot 8 at 8 Countdown. All you got to do is keep it right here for that 103 text word and be the number 10 person in the text line, and you'll be the one that wins two tickets to the Bigger Than Life Fest. So with that being said, let's get it going with the second half, man. At that number 4 spot to get us started, Chris Brown, Leon.

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2: That is the number 3 jam on the Hot 8 at 8. Drake, Janice, STF, you know what the rest is, man. Keep it locked right here because 2 jams from now, I'll be giving you that 103 text word you need to win 2 tickets to the Bigger Than Life Fest going down at Azora Amphitheater Sunday, July 26th with Kevin Gates, DaBaby, Moneybagg Yo, Mozzie, Boss Richie, and so many more. It's going down 2 jams from now. Get that phone ready as we get ready for the number 2 jam. We're going to slow it down a little bit. Johnny and Venus, I want you back. And it's right here on Hot 103 Jams.
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4: 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Be the number 10 person in the Attorney Roger White I Got You text line. 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But let's hit the number one jam in Kansas City. And of course, still running it up, who else? The Young Miami. It's that Spin J-Y, That on Hot 103 James.
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1: Tanisha Morrison is running for New York State Assembly, and she says politics will do you if you don't do it first.
7: I must say this. Two important things. You don't have to do politics, but politics is going to do you. The moment you walk out your house and that stop sign, that was politics. That speed bump, that was politics. That traffic light, that was politics, okay? The development on your block, that was politics. The house next door that went from a single family to a two family, that was politics. And every single thing that is happening from the moment you leave your house, step into your house to your light bill, is politics.
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5: Buck Buchanan was one of the greatest defensive linemen to ever play professional football. In 1963, Buchanan was the first player chosen in the first American Football League draft by the Dallas Texans, who later became the Kansas City Chiefs. Buchanan was known not only for his great size, but his tremendous speed, becoming the prototype defensive lineman in the NFL. Number 86 missed only one regular season game in his 13-year career and has the distinction of recording the first sack in a Super Bowl. His numerous civic activities included his role as a founder of the Black Chamber of Commerce, where he served as president from 1986 to 1989. Buck Buchanan died of lung cancer in 1992. Buchanan was inducted into the NFL Hall of Fame in 1990.
4: 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Gates Barbecue, a Kansas City tradition, serving Kansas City for 80 years. 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

0: What's up, KC? 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

DB in heels. 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He missed the get it done. I'm his is one of one. Fall in love every time we link. He got me sprung.com. 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
7: 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Miami. That's for all my scammers and my kid money.

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0: Mr. Hem is here.
1: Whoa, whoa, whoa, whoa, whoa, whoa.
0: Mr. Hem.
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12: 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While touring in 1927, Basie was stranded in Kansas City, where he found work as the accompanist for silent movies at the Eblon Theater. In 1929, Basie left Walter Page's Blue Devils in Oklahoma to join the Benny Moten Orchestra. In 1935, Basie and saxophonist Buster Smith formed the Barons of Rhythm. They played in Kansas City at the Reno Club, where Basie acquired his nickname. By 1937, the Count Basie Orchestra, as it was known, had become one of the leading big bands of the era. Their early recordings included 1 o'clock Jump, Jumping at the Woodside, and Taxi War Dance. Count Basie died of pancreatic cancer on April 26, 1984, at the age of 79.
11: 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Gates Barbecue, a Kansas City tradition, serving Kansas City for 80 years. 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
4: Damn! 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My name, they call me...

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6: What you going to do if that dog chase you? 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
16: All right, taking a look at our forecast for this morning. The fog should be rolling out around 10 a.m. It's going to be partly sunny skies with a high near 87 for the Greek picnic out there later on today. Tonight, partly cloudy, low around 75. You're currently foggy. 71 degrees at Arrowhead Stadium. Back to the music. Let's go.
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2: Hey, whoa. 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

0: 103 Jams, Kansas City's number one for hip-hop, R&B, and throwbacks. Queen Naja and Big Sean, Hate or Love. What is good, KC? Can never hate on the hometown. You know what time it is. It's your man, Beat Up the Voice, a.k.a. Barry White, in with you on this Listen Ultimate 4th of July winning weekend. 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Throwing it back with Jaquan. Got some Trey songs. Joe on deck. Drake. J. Cole. Much, much more. So don't go anywhere. Stay tapped in. Kansas City's number one for hip-hop, R&B, and throwbacks. Top 103 Jams. 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

0: 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What is good, KC? Your man Beat Up the Voice, a.k.a. Barry White, locked in with you all morning and all night right here on Hot 103 Jams. We're looking for the next voice of the city. 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Top 103 Jams. Got to talk about a community event I was at last night. Had the pleasure of DJing and setting the soundtrack. We'll get into that a little bit later on this afternoon. 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We about to do some swag surfing, checking in with DaBaby, throwing it back with Lauryn Hill, and much, much more. It's man Beat Up the Voice, a.k.a. 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And don't forget to slam that Z.
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4: All right, taking a look at our forecast for today, there is a slight chance of showers afternoon. Partly sunny skies with a high near 87 today. You're currently overcast. 73 degrees at Swope Park. 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
1: 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Kendrick Lamar, Jay-Z, Don't Kill My Vibe. That is right on this Saturday. Please don't mess with me. Time now is 10:43. 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Tapping in with Destiny's Child. Got some French Montana on deck as well. Bone Thugs and Harmony Brownstone. Lil' Kim. Chris Brown. Let's do this. All right. Let's set this Saturday off. It's your man Beat Up the Voice, a.k.a. Barry White. Kansas City's number one for hip-hop, R&B, and throwbacks. 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

0: Hey, you ain't going to have to worry about sweating this weekend. Woo, it's going to get hot. What's good, Casey? Hot 103 Jams. Kansas City's number one for hip-hop, R&B, and throwbacks. Tyler with Water. You may have beat up the voice, a.k.a. Barry White. In with you on this Saturday morning. Want to remind you, your first choice to get your praise on is the Joy of Gospel. 7 a.m. to 12 noon every Sunday right here on Hot 103 Jams. Still waiting for my winner from last hour to hit me back on that $25 gift certificate to Godzilla's Fireworks. So I need you to make sure you check those text messages. If you got that one from Barry White, I need you to hit me back expeditiously so I can get you qualified for that $250 gift card to help you light up your 4th of July. Another chance to win is just around the corner, so make sure you stay tapped in. All right, music on the way from Tim's. I got Mr. Him from T.I., The Dream on deck, Don Tolliver, and much, much more as we continue to turn up all day and all night. You tapped in with Barry White, Kansas City's number one for hip-hop, R&B, and throwbacks. Top 103 Jams, and don't forget to slam that Z.
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3: All right, taking a look at our forecast for today. Slight chance of showers and thunderstorms afternoon today. Partly sunny with a high near 87. You're currently overcast. 75 degrees at KU Mid. 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
0: Mr. Hem is here.
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0: Mr. Hem.
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0: 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Warren G, Nate Dogg, Regulate with that Michael McDonald. Okay, forget sample right there. It's your man, Beat Up the Voice, a.k.a. Barry White, in with you on this Saturday morning. Just having a blast, you know? Just that's what it's all about. Life is about to be enjoyed each and every day, right? Every day is an opportunity to make that choice to get up and celebrate life with a purpose, all right? So that's what it's all about for me. Hot 103 Jams and DM Injury Law, bringing the heat every Monday, 3:52 with Attorney Mike D's Throwback Jam. Identify the artist and the title of the song, be caller number 10, and it's your chance to win a $150 gas card fueled by DM Injury Law. Mike's got this in Hot 103 Jams. Oh, jam. Okay, let me stop. The reason why I talk on the radio and not sing. Got music on the way from Kehlani. Got some Drake on deck as well. Got Young Miami, Lil Jon, and the East Side Boys. Sneak in some Boss Man D-Lo. And right now, I need the 10 texter to hit me up right now. 816-900-4103. Keyword is winning. 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Collie Park Records in Kansas City's number one for hip-hop, R&B, and throwbacks. You know what time it is. It's Hot 103 Jams. 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The attorney, Roger White, I Got You text line, where he can turn your wreck into a check. 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Stay tapped in. It's your man, Barry White, all day, all night. Kansas City's number one for hip-hop, R&B, and throwbacks. It's Hot 103 Jams. 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

0: 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Mace, Kelly Price, Mo Money, Mo Problems. You may have beat up the voice, a.k.a. Barry White, in with you on this Saturday afternoon. Time now is 12:12. Showers, the little quick showers moving through. The fog is out of the way, so now it's just going to be a nice, partly sunny, hot day in the town. Greek picnic going on today as well. 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It's your chance to win $125,000. Yeah. Shout out to my girl Alicia in Grandview. She was a 10th texter, and now she got that $25 gift certificate to Godzilla's Fireworks, and she's also qualified for that $250 gift card to help her light up her 4th of July. Your opportunity to win that $25 gift certificate is on the way. I need you to stay tapped in all afternoon and all night to your man Barry White. Music on the way from Fantasia. Got some T.I. as well, Lil Baby and Bow Wow. So let's kick it up a notch. Your man Barry White all night. Kansas City's number one for hip-hop, R&B, and throwbacks. Top 103 Jams. And don't forget to slam that Z.
1: 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And correctly identify the artist and title of Attorney Mike D's Throwback Jam. And you'll win a $150 gas card. 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And win. Fueled by DM Injury Law. 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
7: All right, taking a look at our forecast for today. Slight chance of showers throughout the afternoon. Partly sunny with a high near 87. You're currently mostly cloudy skies. 77 degrees at KU Med. 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

0: 103 Jams, Kansas City's number one for hip-hop, R&B, and throwbacks. Chris Breezy, Leon Thomas with Fallen. Your man Beat Up the Voice, a.k.a. Barry White, in with you this Saturday afternoon. Need to give a shout-out to this week's text line winner, our girl Ashley J from the 816. Won a $100 Amazon gift card courtesy of the law offices of Roderick White. Got music on the way from Kendrick Lamar. We're going to hit some swimming pools. And yeah, we're going to need them because them temperatures going to hit triple digits coming up this week. All right. Music on the way from Drake as well. Got Johnny Venus and Terror Squad and Fat Joe. We're going to lean back with it. All right. Lot to do still here. And matter of fact, let's go ahead and let's get somebody hooked up, all right? I'm feeling generous. I need the 10 texter, 816-904-103. Hit me with that keyword. Boom! You're going to win a $25 gift certificate to Godzilla's Fireworks. 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And don't forget to slam that Z.
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0: Hot 103 Jams, Kansas City's number one for hip-hop, R&B, and throwbacks. You heard DJ Khaled. It's the remix. Big energy from Latto and Mariah Carey. What's good, KC? You may have beat up the voice, a.k.a. Barry White, in with you on this Saturday afternoon. Shout out to my girl Anita in South Kansas City. She was the correct texter last hour. She got hooked up with that $25 gift certificate to Godzilla's fireworks. She's also qualified for that grand prize, a $250 gift card to blow up the 4th of July. Yes, yes, yes. All kinds of fireworks you can get at Godzilla's for that. Your opportunity to get that $25 gift certificate is just around the corner, so don't go anywhere. Also, ladies, get ready for the Ultimate Girls Trip. We're sending you and three friends to see Usher and Chris Brown live in St. Louis. Listen for the R&B keyword to qualify. Listen, text, and you know what time it is. You win right here from a Hot 103 Jams. All right, got music on the way from Ricky Rose. Got a throwback with Janet Jackson. That's Miss Jackson, if you nasty. Rihanna, Metro Boomin, and much, much more. So don't go anywhere. Stay tapped in. Your man Barry White holding it down all day, all night. Kansas City's number one for hip-hop, R&B, and throwbacks. It's Hot 103 Jams. And don't forget to slam that Z.
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9: All right, taking a look at our forecast for today. The clouds starting to break up a little bit. Sun coming out. High near 87. You're currently partly sunny skies here at the Grandview Triangle, the Carter Broadcast Group. 78 degrees. 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

0: Hot 103 Jams, Kansas City's number one for hip-hop, R&B, and throwbacks, LMA and 100. What is good, KC? It's your man, Beat Up the Voice, a.k.a. Barry White, in with you on this Saturday. About to wrap up my time here on this Saturday afternoon. Turn things over at the top of the hour to my man, Joe Corneo. And want to give a shout-out real quick to the Black Community Fund. Yesterday, I had the opportunity to MC and host and DJ for the scholarship distribution and the reception that was taking place at Nelson Atkins. They gave away over $98,000 to scholars here in Kansas City. So shout out to the Black Community Fund, the board, everybody there. What a wonderful, wonderful organization, and I was blessed to be a part of it. So thank you again, and to all the scholars, congratulations. I was able to try to congratulate each and every one of them personally. That is huge to be able to get in there and get $98,000 in scholarships. All right, right now I want to hook somebody up with a $25 gift certificate to Godzilla's Fireworks. I need the 10 texter. 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

0: Three Jams, Kansas City's number one for hip-hop, R&B, and throwbacks. Tell me what you need. Word to Drew Hill. That's how we're kicking off the 2 o'clock hour here on your weekend party station with me, the kid Joe Cornell, taking over for your Saturday afternoon. Believe it or not, I've seen Brian B. Shiner do the Drew Hill dance in real time during the DJ show. He got up in the air, man. Believe me when I tell you. Now, this is going to be a great weekend here on Hot 103 Jams, because if you don't know, it's an ultimate 4th of July winning weekend. 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But while you wait, more dope music coming up for your beautiful Saturday in Kansas City, man. 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
18: All right, going to be a high of 86 today with partly sunny skies. We got about a 55% chance of possible rain and thunderstorms later in the evening. But right now it's 83 and sunny in Grandview.
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0: Hot 103 Jams, Kansas City's number one for hip-hop, R&B, and throwbacks. Got what you need right there. That is Tim's here on your Weekend Party Station on this beautiful Saturday we're having so far in Kansas City. 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So keep it locked in for your next opportunities coming up very soon. We also got more music coming up on this Saturday from Drake. Got the baby in the mix. Got some rough ends. No more shopping sprees. Yes, sir. It's all coming to you. And your first choice on your Sunday to get your praise on is the Joy of Gospel. 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
9: Yay. 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
8: You are welcome. 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

0: Hot 103 Jams, Kansas City's number one for hip-hop, R&B, and throwbacks. The Kid Joe Cornell here on your Saturday afternoon, here on your weekend party station, as we smoking out the window with that Silk Sonic, Bruno Mars, and Anderson .Paak to get us going in the 3 o'clock hour. And it's a big day in Kansas City because the sun is shining on Kansas City, and we are preparing for another World Cup matchup tonight in Kansas City as Algeria and Austria gear up to go down at Kansas City Stadium, a.k.a. Arrowhead. And we also have some fans from Austria that are here in Kansas City. One of them said, I've been to the U.S., but the people here in Kansas City are way different than any other parts of the U.S. I've visited the East Coast before, but never here, and it's been so fun. And that's why Kansas City is a great city to host the World Cup, man. It's been a great time so far. Love to see it as it continues. Now, make sure y'all keep it right here. I'll be getting you a $25 gift certificate to Godzilla's Fireworks on this Ultimate 4th of July winning weekend. Plus, we got more music coming up from Kehlani, Outkast, Drake, Beyonce, and so much more. Just keep it right here on your weekend party station. It's about to go down on Hot 103 Jams.
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0: All right, got some sunny skies right now, but a few clouds, and we got a 55% chance of possible thunderstorms and rain tonight. But right now, it's 86 and sunny in North Kansas City.
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0: one time. That's how we do it in the town, man. Town business, E4 to kick the sneak right here on your weekend party station, Kansas City. We turn. It's a beautiful day outside. The World Cup's going down in Kansas City, man. 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And we also got more music coming up, man. That Young Miami, that Spin That. We got some Brandy, we got some Chris Brown, and so much more, man. Keep it right here on your number one station for hip-hop, R&B, and throwbacks. 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

0: 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Falling hard on another hemisphere. Somebody tell them people Mr. Hem is here.
1: Whoa, whoa, whoa, whoa, whoa, whoa.
0: Mr. Hem is here.
1: Whoa, whoa, whoa, whoa, whoa, whoa.
0: Mr.

0: 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Ballin' hard on another hemisphere. Somebody tell them people Mr. Hem is here.
1: Whoa, whoa, whoa, whoa, whoa.
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0: Mr. Hem is here.
1: Whoa, whoa, whoa, whoa, whoa, whoa.
0: Mr. Hem.
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0: 103 Jams, Kansas City's number one for hip-hop, R&B, and throwbacks. I gotta find you. That's the legacy of J. Cole right there from the Fall Off to kick off the 4 o'clock hour on this Saturday evening in Kansas City as we get ready for a World Cup match tonight as Algeria and Austria are getting ready for their big showdown at Kansas City Stadium, a.k.a. Arrowhead. It's going to be a turn night in Kansas City, man. It's already been a great experience for the World Cup in Kansas City, man. The city's been upturned and showing out. I love every minute of it. It's going to be another event tonight at Kansas City Stadium, man. So keep it right here, man. Also, coming up, man, I'll be giving away $25 in gift certificates to Godzilla's Fireworks so you can have a good 4th of July. And also, on the way, more music coming up from Lil Wayne. Got some T.I., Cardi B, and more. And if you haven't heard the news, Hot 103 Jams looking for the next voice of the city. 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
0: All right, nothing but beautiful sunny skies out there right now in Kansas City. Going to be a high of 88, and right now it's currently 86 and sunny down at FanFest.
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0: jams, Kansas City's number one for hip-hop, R&B, and throwbacks. That is the banger from Chris Brown, Leon Thomas, that Fallin'. That's how we doing it here on your weekend party station as we keep it going on your radio. And it is the ultimate 4th of July winning weekend. And in the 5 o'clock hour, I'll be giving you a chance to win a $25 gift certificate to Godzilla's Fireworks, plus get you qualified for the chance to win a $250 gift card and help light up your 4th of July celebration. Because, hey, man, that holiday season's fast approaching. Next Saturday is going down. Let's make sure you got all the fireworks you need. You want to win that gift certificate, keep it locked in for the 5 o'clock hour. Now, we also got more music coming up on this gorgeous Saturday, man. We got some Plies coming to you. Got some Meg Thee Stallion, Nas, If I Rule the World, and the World Cup's in Kansas City. You're going to want to keep it right here for that one. 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
1: Yeah. Hey.

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I'm a bad bitch, a savage, no comparison here. I'ma flip my hair and look back while I twerk in the mirror. All this money in a room, think some scammers in here. I'm

0: Hot 103 Jams, Kansas City's number one for hip-hop, R&B, and throwbacks. H-Town in the building, Meg Thee Stallion, Beyonce, that's the Savage Remix here on your weekend party station with me, the Kid Joe Cornell, going up on this beautiful Saturday we are having so far in the town, man. And we're 4 hours away from the next World Cup matchup happening at Kansas City Stadium, as Austria and Algeria will be going head-to-head tonight at 9 p.m. And Austria fans have been rolling into Kansas City for the big matchup and have been raving about their time in KC so far. One even said, "I've been to the U.S., but the people here are way different than other parts of the U.S. I've been to the East Coast before, but never here. It's been so fun," one Austria citizen told Fox 4 earlier when they came to town, man. So it's been great to see, man, people from out of town, out the country, come to KC and love the environment, love the hospitality, man. It's been a great time for Kansas City so far, man. Shout out to the town for doing it big. Now, keep it right here because we are giving you an ultimate 4th of July winning weekend. I have a $25 gift certificate to Godzilla's Fireworks that I'm giving away later this hour with that 103 text word coming your way. So keep it right here. Plus more music on the way from Kehlani, 50 Cent, SWV. Okay, let's make it happen, man. And make Hot 103 Jams your first choice for listening on your smart speaker. 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
1: All right, them clouds have cleared up, and it's nothing but blue, sunny skies outside. And it's going to be a low of 78 tonight when the sun goes down, and it's going to be cloudy skies, but no rain. And right now, it's currently 87 degrees in Independence.
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2: 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Yeah, come on. I like that, y'all. I like that.

0: Number one for hip-hop, R&B, and throwbacks. What a song right there. It's always great to hear some SWV, especially when it's that anything here on your weekend party station. Kansas City, it's that time of the hour on this ultimate 4th of July winning weekend where we make you a winner. So all you got to do to make that happen is text the word winning to 816-941-03. 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

0: 103 James, Kansas City's number one for hip-hop, R&B, and throwbacks. That right there is the latest one from Johnny Venus, one half of Earth Gang. I Want You Back to get us started in the 6 o'clock hour of your weekend party station with me, the kid Joe Quinnell, holding it down on your radio as we get ready for the next big World Cup matchup going down tonight at Kansas City Stadium in 3 hours. 9 p.m. it's going down between Austria and Algeria. I've already seen Austria fans in the city, in the streets, going up. I've been seeing Kansas City natives turn up with them. It's a great time to be in Kansas City, man, and it's going to be turnt tonight when that game goes down at Kansas City Stadium. Now, this is my last hour on your radio, Kansas City. We got 45 minutes left together, so that means we're going to spend it getting you that $25 gift certificate to Godzilla's Fireworks on this ultimate 4th of July winning weekend. Keep it locked in for that 103 text word. I got it coming your way later this hour, along with some music from Trim. Got some Timbs, Migos, and Ricky Rose, plus more. 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
4: Alvin Brooks, born on May 3rd, 1932. Brooks dedicated more than 70 years to serving Kansas City, Missouri. In 1954, he made history as one of the city's first black police officers, breaking barriers and building bridges between law enforcement and the community. In the wake of the 1968 unrest following the assassination of Dr. Martin Luther King Jr., Brooks was called to lead. He created and directed Kansas City's first human relations department, bringing unity to a divided city. He later founded the Ad Hoc Group Against Crime in 1977, an organization that works today to reduce violence and support families. In 2010, he was appointed to the Kansas City Board of Police Commissioners, eventually becoming its president. Alvin Brooks is more than a leader. He is a legacy.
2: 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Gates Barbecue, a Kansas City tradition, serving Kansas City for 80 years. 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
5: All right, it's been a beautiful Saturday afternoon, and it's going to be a great night. Low of 78 with clear skies, and right now it's 87 and sunny in downtown Kansas City.
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0: Power 103 Jams, Kansas City's number one for hip-hop, R&B, and throwbacks. That is one of my favorite records to drop this year. Minks in Miami, Ricky Rose, French Montana, Max B coming through to turn it up here on your weekend party station now, Kansas City. We got 20 more minutes together. Let's make you a winner. 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Let's make it happen before I get up off this radio. We got 20 minutes left, so keep it locked in. We also got more music coming up because the party's not stopping just because I'm leaving. T-Pain coming to you, Beyonce coming to you, French Montana, and more. And it's Saturday, so the Baker Boy Master Mix is definitely going to be turning up your radio tonight at 9 o'clock right here on your first choice for hip-hop, R&B, and throwbacks. 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